your hostess with the mostest. That's John Schofield and Franco Ambrosetti in the background. Little weather reading music. 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It's 74 degrees at the Angel Fire Airport and partly cloudy. Currently across the street from the Taos Airport, it's 84 degrees and well, the sun's shining right now. But there are clouds. It's really beautiful out. Tonight, 20% chance of isolated thunderstorms, low of 55. Friday, high of 85. We have a 20% chance of isolated thunderstorms. Friday night, low of 55. 20% chance, isolated thunderstorms, then mostly cloudy. Saturday, high of 86 degrees. There's a 40% chance of scattered thunderstorms in the afternoon. Saturday night, 20% chance of isolated thunderstorms, partly cloudy, low of 55. Sunday, high of 86 again. That's really hot. Mostly sunny, then a 60% chance of thunderstorms. Sunday night, chance of thunderstorms, then showers, 30% chance, 56 degrees forecasted low. Labor Day Monday, high of 84, slight chance of showers, then chance of thunderstorms. 20% in the morning and 50% in the afternoon. Monday night, there is a slight chance of thunderstorms. Then low of 55, partly cloudy. All right. It is Thursday, September 3rd, 2026. It's currently 6 minutes after the hour of six. We're just going to get on with the show. Thanks for tuning in.

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Yeah.

0: That's John Batiste off of a new album of his, Monk Movements. It's Blue Monk. Before that, we heard Aretha Franklin from 1967. A little bit of soul, the name of that tune. Heavy D and the Boys sang Blue Funk. I think that's from 94. And we started that set off with Muscle Shoal Horns, Bumpin' de Bump Yo Booty. Got a couple messages here to read for y'all. 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Deadline is October 2nd. Take a little break. We'll be right back.
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0: 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All right. Let's get back to the tunes. Got some Angie Stone queued up from her Black Diamond album, Every Day.

All right, that was Mr. John Prine singing his song, Angel from Montgomery. Oops. Back up there, Amy. Yeah, that I just love Bobby Emmons on that organ. That's sweet. Anthony Hamilton sang Love is the New Black. Corey Henry, Fighting for Peace. Went to church with the Gill Singers. They sang Lord, Lift Me Up. And we started that set off with Angie Stone, Every Day. You're listening to KNCE Taos, 93.5 FM, K-Nice. I'm Sister Janice, bringing you magpie music till 8 o'clock. We have Thursday Night Radio. It is 41 minutes after the hour of 6 o'clock. Let's have a little station break. I'll be right back.

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3: 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Dale Taos, 6 o'clock to 8 o'clock, salsa dance class. And then Jeremiah Glauser is playing the Sagebrush Grill and Cantina, 6 to 9. 7 o'clock at the TCA, movies on the big screen, The Best Little Whorehouse in Texas, with Burt Reynolds and Dolly Parton. What was that, like 1981, 82? I can't remember. And then DJ Ange and DJ Lollipoppin at 8 o'clock to 10 o'clock at Dale Taos. 9 o'clock, the LA Cantina Karaoke with the Wizard. All right. This is Magpie Music. I am Sister Janice, your host here on K-Nice. What do I have tuned up? Oh, yeah, the California Honey Drops covering Don Williams. Okay, now...

0: I can understand the birds and I can understand the bees. 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

All right, that's the Womack Sisters, All Around, the name of that tune. Allison Russell and Nora Jones, before that, sang Really Real. I heard something, and that's kind of a newish album, came out this summer. Ron Gallo, brand new from him, name of that tune was Truth. Sister Rosetta Tharpe and Lucky Millinder and his orchestra, Shout, Sister, Shout. And we started that set off with the California Honeydrops, covering Don Williams'

0: Tulsa time. It is straight up 7 o'clock. Take a little station break. This is Sister Janice bringing you Magpie Music for another hour. Then we have Thursday Night Radio. 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
0: All right, we're back. 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Friday at Dale, Liver Down the River with Last to Know. 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Joining them is Taos's own Last to Know, continuing their 25th anniversary run. And from the Foggy Memory Boys, Andy Yeomans will be sitting in throughout the night. It's all happening this Friday at Dale. Yeah, that sounds like a party. Tomorrow night, 8 o'clock. Okay, it's 2 minutes after the hour of 7 o'clock on Thursday, September 3rd, 2026. I mean, 73 degrees at the Angel Fire Airport and Fair. It's currently 81 degrees here across the street from the Taos Airport. Tonight, low of 55, 20% chance of isolated thunderstorms. Friday, high of 85, also 20% chance of thunderstorms. Friday night, low of 55, isolated storms, then mostly cloudy. Saturday, there's a 40% chance of rain, scattered thunderstorms in the afternoon, high of 86. Saturday night, low of 55, isolated thunderstorms, partly cloudy. 20% chance, there's a 60% chance of thunderstorms in the afternoon. On Sunday, we have a high of 86 forecasted. Sunday night, low of 56. With a 30% chance of showers. Labor Day, Monday, high of 84. There's a 20% chance of showers in the morning and then 50% chance of thunderstorms in the afternoon. And Monday night, low of 55, 20% chance of storms. All right, bring on the rain. All right, you're tuned in to Magpie Music on K-Nice. Let's continue this party with Ray Charles. I don't need no doctor.

All right. Up next, something brand new from Bob Marley and the Wailers, newly released from 1976. June 1976.

I hear.

0: right. That's a Misha Panavlov sound combo, Who's in Love? The name of that tune. D'Angelo and the Vanguard sang Prayer. Heard something brand new, just released by Bob Marley and the Wailers. 1976, Lively Up Yourself. And Ray Charles started that set with I Don't Need No Doctor. All right, it is 21 minutes after the hour of 7 o'clock. I got one message to read for you all. The Field Institute of Taos and Mountains to Mountains are teaming up to offer trail-ready wilderness medicine for teens. Designed for teens ages 13 and older, this two-day course teaches practical skills for staying safe and helping others in remote high country environments. 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The course takes place September 5th and 6th at the FIT Base Camp in Taos. 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All right, here we go. Broadcast break. We'll be right back.
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2: 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Ione, Taos poet Olivia Romo, and Taos filmmaker Sierra Lindsay Bacello. 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
0: Thanks for those messages. How you all doing out there? It's 24 minutes after the hour of 7 o'clock. You're tuned in to KNCE Taos. I'm Sister Janice, bringing you magpie music for another, a little bit more, like 30-some minutes. Then we got Thursday Night Radio at 8 o'clock. Here's a new artist to me, Sophie Royer. Cowboy Mouth is the name of this tune. Check it out.

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1: All right, that's the late, great Tim Curry. With the Rocky Horror Picture Show, Sweet Transvestite was the name of that tune. We lost him last week, right after Dolly Parton passed. Godspeed. Aretha Franklin sang, "Tighten up your tie, button up your jacket, make it for the door." Bee Gees, "Nights on Broadway." Heard something new from artist Phoebe Bridgers, "I Can't Wait." Also something new from artist Sophie Royer, "Cowboy Mouth." What's the name of that tune? All right, let's take a little station break. It's 42 minutes after the hour of 7 o'clock. I'm Sister Janice bringing you Magpie Music for another 18 minutes or so. Then we have Thursday Night Radio. Stay tuned.
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1: Okay, thanks for that message. I got a little background music going here. More from Tim Curry and the Rocky Horror Picture Show. Let's see, it's time for the Live Taos calendar. See what's happening tonight. At Bar Ovino, there's open mic happening till 8 p.m. Brent Berry is at the Adobe Bar at the Taos Inn till 9 tonight. There's salsa dance class till 8 o'clock tonight at Dale Taos. Jeremiah Glauser is at the Sagebrush Grill and Cantina till 9. At 8 o'clock, there's DJ Ange and DJ Lollipoppin' at Dale Taos. And then 9 o'clock, the Alley Cantina Karaoke with the Wizard. I think that's it. All right, we've got Thursday Night Radio coming up next. Got Tim Curry singing in the background.
0: He'll eat nutritious, high protein, and swallow raw eggs. Try to build up his shoulders, his chest, arms.

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He thinks dynamic tension must be hard work.

Hey, that was Widespread Panic. Ain't Life Grand from Vail, January 29th, 1996. I'm Sister Janice, bringing you Magpie Music for another 6 minutes or so. We also heard Bob Marley and the Wailers, Positive Vibration. That's off of the 1976 recording that was just released. Got a message for you all. Liver Down the River is bringing their high-energy blend of bluegrass, funk, rock, and improv to Dale for one unforgettable night this Friday at 8 o'clock. Joining them is Taos's own Last to Know, continuing their 25th anniversary run. And from the Foggy Memory Boys, Andy Yeomans will be sitting in throughout the night. It's all happening this Friday at Dale. All right, what do I have? Oh, yeah, another John Batiste song coming up, and then close out the night with Parliament. I won't be here next week. Y'all take care. I'll see you in 2 weeks. Thanks for tuning in. What's up, Stew Baby?

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Hope you enjoyed Sister Janice and her magpie music. She's here every Thursday night from 6 to 8 p.m. Apparently, next Thursday night she will not be here, but on average, most every Thursday night you catch Sister Janice and her magpie music show right here on your favorite all-volunteer radio station, K-Nice Radio. My name's Ray. We're going to kick off some Thursday night radio with Charlie Hunter behind me right there playing a song called Al Green. There is a wilderness medicine course for teens that will make them trail ready. The Field Institute of Taos and Mountains to Mountains are teaming up to offer trail-ready wilderness medicine for teens. Designed for teens ages 13 and older, this two-day course teaches practical skills for staying safe and helping others in remote high country environments. Participants will learn how to make safe decisions, assess injuries, respond to weather and altitude challenges, and communicate clearly when help is far away. The course takes place September 5th and 6th at the FIT Base Camp in Taos. 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And weather-wise, we're looking at around 72 degrees as we head towards a low of 57 degrees early tomorrow morning. Looks like we got some predicted chance of rain over the course of the next few days. We can hope that to be true. Even the little bit of rain we've gotten so far has greened us up real nice, I think. Anybody catch that sunset about 20 minutes ago? Looking mighty fine, with followed by a lightning display to the south. Was rather spectacular. 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

Don't you feel that? Don't you feel that? Got anywhere to go tomorrow?

0: Thank you for tuning in to K-Nice Radio, 93.5 FM here in Taos, NM. Thursday night radio kicking off a set that ended with Prince Rogers Nelson. He had his piano and he had a microphone. Recorded about 6 weeks before his untimely passing. Newly released to the general public. Before that, it was The Temptations in 1971, Unite the World. And Mr. Al Green in 1971, right now, on the High Records label, recorded in Memphis by Mr. Willie Mitchell. Let's take a quick listen to this. We'll get on back to the music. We're going to get a Thursday night twofer from that new Prince release coming right up.
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So there you go. I want to be sure that you know tomorrow at Dalé, our good friends Last to Know, including their keyboard player, our own morning man, Howie, celebrating their 25th year together with a show at Dalé tomorrow, Liver Down the River with Last to Know. Liver Down the River is bringing their high-energy blend of bluegrass, funk, rock, and improv to Dalé for one unforgettable night this Friday at 8. Joining them is Taos's own Last to Know, continuing their 25th anniversary run. And from the Foggy Memory Boys, Andy Yeomans will be sitting in throughout the night. It's all happening this Friday at Dalé. Check out Dalé online for a guaranteed good time. Gentleman named Degari from Madagascar behind me right here. We're going to hear one more song off that recent Prince release.

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And I guess a lot of people's souls needed the same things, you know, according to the music. Most soul was about dancing or about having sex. I mean, you know, it was basically the blues. And the blues was all about

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0: Thank you for tuning in to KNCE Taos. That was the weekly selection from the Gil Scott Heron and Brian Jackson collection, taking us right up to 8:39 p.m. We heard Gun, a live recording from 1989 from Mr. Scott Heron, and from 2022 off an album called This Is Brian Jackson. It was Brian Jackson with something called Path to Macondo, and backed with Those Kind of Blues. The set started off with something off of the new Prince release, Timeless, and it was something called I Wonder, is what we heard. None other than Jelly Roll Morton behind me right there. We're going to take a quick listen to this over here, and we're going to get on back to some Thursday night radio. We're going to head on down to New Orleans. What do you think?
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So there you go. That's some good info. Here's some more good info. Get your teen trail ready with a wilderness medicine course. The Field Institute of Taos and Mountains to Mountains are teaming up to offer trail ready wilderness medicine for teens. 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This two-day course teaches practical skills for staying safe and helping others in remote high country environments. Participants will learn how to make safe decisions, assess injuries, respond to weather and altitude challenges, and communicate clearly when help is far away. 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How about that? 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You know it says, get your butt over to Dale on a Friday night and hear Liver Down the River with Our Own Last to Know. It's going to be a heck of a night. Guaranteed good time, yeah? That right there is Jelly Roll Morton. And I think we deserve one more from Mr. Morton. The wind kicking up quite heavily here on the mesa in the last few minutes. We'll see if we get some rain falling as well. We're going to hear from piano players throughout the 20th century.

I've got a cure for you. What's gonna make you happy is a man that's really true. Tell me, pretty baby, who's been fooling you? Oh, if we can get together, I could make your dreams come

0: 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Here on Thursday Night Radio, we've been playing some piano players from the mid part of the 20th century. We heard from Mr. Fats Domino in 1962, Trouble in Mind. In 1961, Huey Piano Smith and the Clowns gave us You Want Him Under Alimony. Back in 1953, Champion Jack Dupree with that doghouse bass playing some rockabilly blues, rock and roll right there in 1953. Who's Been Fooling You? Stumbling Block Blues, which was preceded by Who's Been Fooling You, performed in 1953 as well by none other than Dr. Professor Longhair. Smiley Lewis in 1947 had Tuts Washington in his band and did something called Dirty People, and Jelly Roll Morton kicked it off with something from the Library of Congress recordings. Right now it is 9 p.m. plus a little bit, and
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0: That is to say. This time of night on a Thursday evening, you got your Thursday night radio going on every Thursday night, 8 to 10 p.m., top of the next hour. Just Max will be in. We'll take you to the Hip City.

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We just had a weather event here on the Mesa. The wind picked up, some rain fell. It's still raining gently. We'll take it, and we can hope for more. Right now it's about 69 degrees, and we're heading towards a low of 57 degrees early tomorrow, when we can expect a high of 79 degrees, low 80s for the highs on Saturday and Sunday, upper 50s for the low. Looks like we have a chance of precipitation forecasted for many days. At least that is this current forecast I am looking at. We'll take any portion of that we can get. Hopefully not as much as some of the tremendously tragic flooding spots around the world, across the world, and right next door in the Grand Canyon as well.

I'm going to say it one more time, because tomorrow night is the night at Dale. Friday, Liver Down the River with Last to Know. Liver Down the River is bringing their high-energy blend of bluegrass, funk, rock, and improv to Dale for one unforgettable night this Friday at 8. Joining them is Taos's own Last to Know. They are continuing their 25th anniversary run right here in northern New Mexico. And from the Foggy Memory Boys, Andy Yeomans will be sitting in throughout the night. It's all happening this Friday at Dale.

Mr. Mac Rebinac certainly learning from all those New Orleans piano professors. Even if he started out as a guitar player, he mastered the New Orleans piano style and a fine organ style as well. Let's hear another from Mr. Mac Rebinac as we move into the 90s with our piano players. Mr. Rebinac has from 1991 right here. We got Dr. John and Alan Toussaint together in 1994, and in 2009 we got Alan Toussaint wrapping up this next set. Thank you for tuning in to KNCE Taos 93.5 FM Radio.

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It didn't ding long. Well,

So right now it's 9:20 p.m. and you are listening to KNCE Taos 93.5 FM radio. Yes, sir. All volunteer for your ears right here, broadcasting from an Airstream trailer on a mesa parked high above Taos, New Mexico. We listen to New Orleans piano players this evening during the New Orleans portion of tonight's show. And we heard music from the late 40s up until the year 2009 with Mr. Alan Toussaint right there. Who's Gonna Help Brother Get Further? That was a solo version of that, live at Joe's Pub, I believe. Crescent City Gold was a band that included Dr. John on guitar and Mr. Alan Toussaint on the piano, as well as Mr. Earl Palmer on the drums. They gave us a version of Lucille, and Dr. John in 1991 told us, "You Ain't Such a Much." That's Mr. Buddy Miles right there. And since it's happening this weekend, K-Nice Radio wants to be sure you know how to get your teen trail ready with Wilderness Medicine Course for Teens. The Field Institute of Taos and Mountains to Mountains are teaming up to offer trail-ready wilderness medicine for teens, designed for teens ages 13 and older. This two-day course teaches practical skills for staying safe and helping others in remote, high country environments. Participants will learn how to make safe decisions, assess injuries, respond to weather and altitude changes, and communicate clearly when help is far away. The course takes place September 5th and 6th at the FIT Base Camp here in Taos. 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Yep.

day. She got a 38 special, I believe it's most too late. I got a 3220, make the camp all right. If I say for my baby man and she don't come,

0: Alrighty, folks, coming up on 9:49 p.m. My name's Ray. Thursday Night Radio's checking out. Just Max checking in at the top of the hour. Let me tell you, we just heard from the likes of Mr. Jorma Kaukonen from an album called Too Many Years. It was a version of a song called Gypsy Fire, sung by Pete Sears, I believe. Joan Armatrading in 1972, All the King's Children. The 3220 Blues were redone by Bob Dylan. Tom Petty and the Heartbreakers in 1981, live, Good Good Lovin', they gave us some frantic rock and roll right there, along with Tea Leaf Green in 2005. Morning Sun was the name of their song off the album Taught to Be Proud. Van Morrison, that crotchety old man, had a birthday just recently, and we heard a 1974 live song called Take Your Hands Out of My Pocket. Huh? Is that crotchety enough for you? Yes, it is. Thursday Night Radio wants to thank you for tuning in to KNCE Taos anytime and all the time. I encourage you to listen to the Crossroads Blues Show. It happens every Monday night, 8 to 10 p.m. Another very favorite show of mine is the Thacker Mountain Radio Hour, which plays on a Sunday afternoon just before Fire on the Mesa. Thacker Mountain Radio coming to Taos from Oxford, Mississippi. I believe we could hear some information about that right here.
1: 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Ione, Taos poet Olivia Romo, and Taos filmmaker Sierra Lindsay Bacello. Come on out and represent Taos on Saturday, September 5th at 5 o'clock for a free live show of the Thacker Mountain Radio Hour at the Mothership. This show is brought to you by KNCE, Roots and Wires Presents, Arroyo Seco Live, The Mothership, and the town and county of Taos, New Mexico. See you Saturday, September 5th.
0: So there you go. That's happening this Saturday afternoon during the Labor Day weekend. Tune in every Monday through Friday for our morning man, Howie, letting you know what's going on in and around Taos and playing some mighty fine music while he does that. He and his band, Last to Know, are celebrating their 25th anniversary, including a show tomorrow night at Dale at the Solar Center. Liver Down the River opening. Liver Down the River and Last to Know supporting each other with Mr. Andy Yeomans from the Foggy Memory Boys sitting in throughout the night as well. That's all happening this Friday at Dale at the Solar Center. As I mentioned, our good friend Max will be here at the top of the hour. Stay tuned to KNICE Radio anytime and all the time. Thursday Night Radio says good night.

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I reached to love them all, and I squeezed them, and they became a spring rain, and I stood perfectly still and wise.

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You're gonna bounce all over, starting with just a few edits right here, right

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1: Who likes Bob Marley music? Who likes Burning Spear music? Peter Tosh music? All this is roots music, right? But some people say that the roots music is dead. But roots music can never die. Bob Marley music can never die. Peter Tosh music can never die. What are they saying? What are they talking about? Who said that the roots...

I'm gonna go to the hospital.

time to take a deep breath after that one. Fatback Band, Lady Groove, coming in with Showbiz and AG, Party Groove, instrumental hitting you in the background right now. T.S. Monk, The Good Life, Bon Bon V, Jubilaires, and Noah re-edit. Some say that's the first rapped lyrics. Up for debate. LTJ, Beggar Groove, started off this set after the station break. Fort Knox 5, Specials, Message to Rudy, big fat one right there. This is Just Max. You're listening to the Hip City Sound Machine every other Thursday night, 10 p.m. to 12 a.m. Mountain Standard Time, or check it online. You might already be there. Love you if you are. Pull that one down a little bit. TrueTalisRadio.com is where to find us out there. We're going to keep this moving. Start picking it up a little bit. We're 40 minutes in.

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If you want to give a call, who's listening out there? 575-737-8326. My name's Just Max, and I'm going to keep playing for you for another hour. Get it in while we can get it in. Going to have to wait 2 weeks after this.

Wild times in the hip city, my friends. Little Funk Machine edit that I did a long, long time ago. Ian Dury, Blockhead Smooth right now.

rapper.

Don't Let Go. Classic from Greg Kim Band. Coming up next, Jeopardy. 30 minutes left in the Hip City for this time around. More greatness to come.

That was Lalomi Washburn, Try My Love, Boogie Back Mix. You might remember that from the first Mushroom Jazz, Mark Farino, a million years ago, but you never heard that mix unless you were deep in it. Paper Planes Project coming up right now. And then the internet. Hip City Sound Machine, 93.5.

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1: Hi, Puddles. It's Dina Martina. I'd like to request a very special song by Echo and the Bunny Man. It's a song that harkens back to a simpler time when men might kiss me. The name of the song is Lips Like Sugar.

grass holds a special place for me. And I remember every town and every hotel room and every song I ever sang on a guitar out of tune. I remember everything

Hey, this is Mandy from Good News for a Good Planet. I've been listening to KNCE since 2014, and I still hear music I've never heard before. It's brilliant. 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Brilliant.

Somebody say, somebody cries, why, why? Somebody say, somebody sing, hello, hello, hello. Somebody say,

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There's a song that will linger forever in our ears. Oh, hard times,

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1: our sorrows will not last.
0: These are hard times and troubles we endure.
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0: that this too shall also pass.

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0: 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Thanks for having me. Zapata.
1: Johnny Bradley. Johnny Bradley. D's on keys. John D's on keys. My name is Gary Clark Jr. I represent Austin, Texas. Everywhere I go, check us out. All over the internets. And it'll be here near you. We love you.
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You know, darling, you bring out the worst in me. 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

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It feels a little worse than when we drove our hearse right through that screaming crowd while laughing up a storm until we were just bone, until it got so warm that none of us could sleep. And all the styrofoam began to melt away, and we tried to find some worms to aid in the decay, but none of them were home inside their

radio, we heard November rain. And that solo's really long. 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

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Now, do you know where I could maybe get rid of these things? Louis the King said, let me think for a minute, son. And he said, yeah, I think it can be easily done. 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
2: 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It is 6 minutes past 7 o'clock, Friday, September 4th. Thanks so much for tuning in. My name's Howie, here until 9 o'clock this morning. Hope your day is off to a great start. Temperature outside the studio, out here by the airport, 58 degrees. Beautiful sunrise, beautiful sky this morning. Partly sunny skies. The forecast for today, a high of 82. There's a 30% chance of thunderstorms this evening. Otherwise, mostly cloudy overnight and a low of 55. Tomorrow, mostly sunny, a high of 86 and a 40% chance of thunderstorms. Same for Sunday. Looking ahead to the early part of next week, more of the same. 20 to 30% chance of thunderstorms, high temperatures in the mid to upper 80s, overnight lows in the mid 50s. 7 minutes past 7 o'clock. Want to remind everyone about the Trail Ready Wilderness Medicine course for teens. Elizabeth and Casey were in studio yesterday to tell us all about it. It's happening this weekend, tomorrow and Sunday, at the Field Institute Fit Base Camp in El Prado. 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Get going here with a little music. I'll be back with news headlines on True Taos Radio.

That is Talk, T-A-U-K. Name of the tune is Phase Out. Getting things started here on the morning show on True Taos Radio. It is 12 minutes past 7 o'clock. We're going to take a look at some news headlines. The U.S. job market rebounded in August as employers added a surprising 162,000 jobs. The unemployment rate stayed at 4.1%. The jobs report was issued by the Labor Department this morning. Hiring far exceeded the 65,000 forecasters had expected. Meanwhile, diesel has hit a record price in the United States, soaring to an average of $5.85 a gallon for the first time. The record comes as the six-month war with Iran disrupts the world's flow of fuel. Because diesel is used for many freight and delivery networks, higher diesel prices mean higher transportation costs for a long list of everyday goods. Rescuers in Nepal have pulled two workers alive from an underground tunnel at a hydropower plant. That's raising hopes of reaching dozens more believed to be trapped there 9 days after deadly floods swept away villages and submerged the Himalayan region in mud and debris. The Taos News and the Santa Fe New Mexican have joined a coalition of nearly 400 newspapers suing OpenAI and Microsoft over copyright infringement. The suit argues a violation of longstanding protections under the Copyright Act. It also argues that OpenAI knowingly removed copyright management information from publishers' works, such as author credits, copyright notices, and terms of use in violation of the Digital Millennium Copyright Act. While major publications and authors have sued OpenAI and Microsoft for similar claims, this lawsuit represents the largest collective effort by local and regional papers to challenge AI companies for the unauthorized use of original reporting. These local newspapers operate on tight budgets and employ dedicated reporters who work every day to keep their communities informed. Meanwhile, OpenAI is generating enormous shareholder value and revenue using content they did not create. Read more at taosnews.com. I want to remind everyone about the teacher mini-grants being offered through the Taos Community Foundation. The foundation is proud to support local public school teachers and educators. They appreciate your hard work in making this community thrive. Taos Community Foundation teacher mini-grants are open to all educators in Taos County. Any school personnel who work directly with students, teachers, counselors, librarians, etc., may apply for the grants up to $200. The application period is open until September 14th. You can get all the details and apply today at taoscf.org. 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Teacher mini grants. Go get it. 15 minutes past 7 o'clock here on True Taos Radio. It is Friday, September 4th. We got the fishing report coming up in just a little bit. We have some folks from Thacker Mountain Radio coming in studio in the 8 o'clock hour. We're pretty excited around here for Thacker Mountain Radio doing a live show at the Taos Mesa Brewing Mothership tomorrow. You can hear Thacker Mountain on KNCE every Sunday at 2 o'clock. The radio show that'll be happening Saturday will be recorded and air at a later date. Again, super excited. Thacker Mountain in the house. We'll be talking to them at around 20 minutes past 8 o'clock. 16 minutes past 7 right now. Here's something brand new from Dizgo, D-I-Z-G-O. Grand old time on True Taos Radio.

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0: That is Jungle Jam by Liver Down the River. I know we've been talking a lot about Liver Down the River this week. Tonight's the night. Coming down from Colorado, Liver Down the River. Yours truly and my band Last to Know. From the Foggy Memory Boys, Andy Yeomans, musician at large. It's all happening tonight at Dale. 7 o'clock doors, 8 o'clock showtime. Last to Know, Liver Down the River, Dale. Hope to see everyone out and about. Time is 7:32 here on True Taos Radio. It is Friday, September 4th. Every Friday, all season long, we bring you the fishing report. Joining me on the phone, Christopher Jenkins. Hey, Chris.
1: Hey, Howie. Good morning. How are you today, brother?
0: Good morning. Doing pretty good. Excited about the show tonight. You just heard me talking about it. And man, what a beautiful morning. Beautiful sunrise, beautiful skies, cooler temps. How are things for you?
1: Good. I mean, absolutely touching on the weather. I mean, that's huge right now. Things are really picking up in the fishing community.
0: Excellent.
1: Got a little bit of rain last night. I know we talk about this a fair amount of the time, Howie, on the report. This is a prime opportunity right now. We talk about the small creek scene that we have here, and it's pretty awesome. We got some really, our small creek scene is some of the best in the country, absolutely. Now is the time for you, if you can get out today, to look at like your favorite small creek. We just had some rain. What happens in the high country when we get rain, that water spikes, right? And we've had low water all year, right? We all know that. That has been problematic. But we get these, you know, nice little storms that we got moving through in the monsoonal flow. And what happens is these water levels rise in these creeks and they spike. And those fish get active. They get up. They move around. Great opportunity to get into those fish. Fishing a San Juan worm, yes, the water is off color. It's stained. In some cases it may be even chocolate milk, you know, that kind of color. Great opportunity to throw a San Juan worm in there and do some phenomenal small creek fishing right now. So a really good time right now after we get these storms is to go hit those small creeks. And more importantly, you'll learn how to gauge those waters and how fast those valleys drain. So when the next storm comes in or next season, you know, when we get back in the monsoonal flow, you'll know how long you have to fish that water before the water level comes down and those fish get all schooled up and holed up again and they're not nearly as active. So right now is a great opportunity. This couldn't present itself at a better time for the small creek scene, Howie. Right now it's really good.
0: That's awesome. What comes to mind is like the Rio Hondo down the ski valley. And what are some of the other small creeks when you're talking like that?
1: Yeah, you have Rio Chiquito, you have Pot Creek, all that stuff's off 518. That whole spine running to the south, it's just a lifetime of fishing over there. It's really, really good. The Hondo, you know, you don't have the opportunity or you don't have a vehicle that, you know, I would suggest having a four-wheel drive vehicle or a Subaru, something of that nature, all-wheel drive, to get up in those areas, you can hit the Hondo. It's right off the road, Howie. It's phenomenal fishing. It's a very overlooked river. A lot of people just associate going to the ski valley, and you're driving by this phenomenal river to get to the ski valley. I have people come in to the local fly shop that I work at, and they ask about it all the time. They're like, "Is there any fish in that river?" I was like, "Oh yeah, yeah. There's fish in there, and it's phenomenal fishing too." So while you're staying at the ski valley, or you're going up there for lunch, or whatever you're doing, I mean, there's a lot of times I'll rip some pow on my deck, you know, and by noon in February, I'll hit the Hondo up on the way home, and it makes for a great day. It's a phenomenal river.
0: Awesome. You were talking last week that things are going to start picking up for the Rio Grande, and this possibly a long fishing season into the fall.
1: Yeah, Howie, the Rio is fishing really good, especially like the last week. It's really turning the corner, and it's just going to get better well into October and November, provided we don't get any crazy cold snaps in November. It's going to be really, really fishing good. It's right now, like, I have friends that are guiding on it. I've guided on it. It's really, really good, and it's just going to get better because of the cooler water temperatures. So all your classic patterns, you know, right now, these fish are just, you just need to get your bugs out in front of them and down at the depth in the water column that they're feeding at. So play with your depth. It really doesn't, you know, matter per se what you're throwing. Criteria for bug selection, we go over this, size, silhouette, and color. You want to throw like 16s, 18s, and 20s for your bottom bugs. Duracells work really well, Hustlers. Red Copper John is a phenomenal fly on the Rio Grande. Get super hyper-focused on your top bug or your bobber, your indicator. Any stalls, any ticks, any type of movement like that, just set the hook. Sets are free. The great thing about fly fishing is you can pick back up in seconds and get back down on the water if you miss a fish. So the Rio Grande is fishing phenomenal. The Red River's fishing really, really good. With this rain that we had coming in, I need to get into the shop. I'm not at the shop right now. I'm actually in my kitchen doing the report, but I need to look at all the flows. So anybody who's interested in fishing, definitely call the shop. We'll look at the flows for you. If you're up in Red River, have the guys in the shops up there and Eagle Nest and Angel Fire, those guys out there, their shops, Kim and Kevin, call those dudes and have them look at the flows for you if you're wanting to fish. The Cimarron, Howie, is fishing really good. It's like at 18 right now. That's a, like, sweet spot for the Cimarron. I like the Cimarron between 18 and, like, 26. It's just a really, really good flow. Those fish are active. You have trichos. Trichos are the smallest mayfly, and it's a really awesome hatch. And it's just happening right now. It's a late August, September thing, and really, really good dry fly fishing. There, now, it's a super small bug, and it's kind of challenging to fish, but this is our last stab at dry fly fishing before we turn into the fall and the winter season. Trichos are where it's at right now on Cimarron.
0: Such great information, as always. I know we don't talk too specifically about the shop you work at, but let's give a little plug to the Taos Fly Shop right there in the heart of town, because you guys always getting after it, always so helpful for the fishing community, and would love to just help support, get folks in there. You guys open year-round at the Taos Fly Shop?
1: Yeah, the only day we're closed is Christmas.
0: Wow.
1: Open 7 days a week. Hours vary, but in the season, we're open from 8 o'clock till 6 o'clock. Winter hours are like 9 to 5.
0: Awesome. Well, Christopher, always a pleasure. I look forward to doing this again next Friday and for several Fridays to come. It sounds like we got a good long season ahead of us still. So thanks, as always.
1: Yeah, absolutely. And I'll see you tonight at Dalle, 8 o'clock, last to know. Doors open at 7 o'clock, and you guys are on at 8. So I'll see you tonight, brother.
0: Awesome. Thanks, man. Have a great weekend.
1: Right on, Howie. You too.
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1: 7:43, coming up on 15 minutes before 8 o'clock here on KNCE. Thanks so much for tuning in. My name's Howie, here until 9 o'clock. Big thanks to Chris Jenkins, taking time to give us the fishing report. We do it all season long at about 7:30 here on the morning show, Fridays on True Taos Radio. Couple of messages before we get into the Live Taos calendar. Aurora Folk Arts is closing at the end of this month. Most items are now 30% off. Don't miss out on your favorite items before they're gone. They have organic incense, candles, books, antiques, and folk art. Aurora is located next to Moxie in Yucca Plaza and have extended their hours Monday through Saturday, 11 to 5, and Sunday, 12 to 4. Aurora Folk Arts. All right, let's take a look at the Live Taos calendar. Tell you about the music stuff going on. 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The McCarthy Plaza Summer Music Series continues. 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Dale has DJ Florida Mike out back from 4 to 7, followed by yours truly, Last to Know, and Liver Down the River. 8 o'clock start at Dale at the Solar Center. 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Geography. 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Music and mocktails. And the new Arcane Ramblers playing music from 5 until 7. It's happening at Geography. First Fridays on Bent Street, Man of Kent playing music from 5 until 7 out in front of Taos Blue. 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The Social Club. David Barnard playing at 6:30 at Bar Vino. Hazel and the Crooked Tune starts at 6:30. Late night with Sunny Goodnight at Hotel Willa. 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Salsa dance class at 6, a live set with Gina at 7, and then reggaeton with DJ Nina from 8 to 11. 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Stay up to date. All right. 7:47. 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
5: 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It is 2 minutes past 8 o'clock, Friday, September 4th. Hope your day is off to a great start. Thanks for tuning in. My name's Howie. I'm here until 9 o'clock. Coming up in about 20-25 minutes, we'll have folks from Thacker Mountain Radio in studio to talk about the big event, Thacker Mountain Radio Live from the Mothership. Tomorrow, 5 o'clock, we're pretty super excited around it. Hear about that. Thacker Mountain, of course, you can hear it every Sunday on KNCE at 2 p.m. Coming live from the Mothership tomorrow at 5 o'clock. Do stay tuned for a conversation about all that. Temperature outside the studio, 59 degrees. The forecast for today, partly sunny skies, a high of 82. Partly sunny is how I would describe the conditions right now. Beautiful sunrise. Should see some sun, some clouds, a high of 82. 30% chance of thunderstorms this evening. Overnight low 55 degrees. Similar story for tomorrow, mostly sunny, a high of 86, and a 40% chance of thunderstorms tomorrow afternoon. Tomorrow night's low 55. 87 the forecast high for Sunday. Again, a 30% chance of thunderstorms. That's pretty much the pattern into the early part of next week. Some beautiful summer, fall weather here in northern New Mexico. Moxie is transitioning into fall with participation in the Taos Studio Tour. They're hosting painter Diane Binder, who does beautiful watercolor scenes as well as pet portraits. Stop by this Saturday, that's tomorrow through Monday, 10 to 5 at Moxie Fair Trade, number 27. On the Taos Studio Tour map. Studio Tour happening also Saturday through Monday. Check out taosstudiotour.org for more information and be sure to stop by Moxie, number 27, on the tour this weekend. Taking a look at some news headlines from the Associated Press. The U.S. job market rebounded in August as employers added a surprising 162,000 jobs. The unemployment stayed at 4.1%. The jobs report was issued by the Labor Department this morning. Hiring far exceeded the 65,000 forecasters had expected. Meanwhile, diesel has hit a record price in the United States, soaring to

from independent artists, many of which are from Taos, New Mexico, northern New Mexico, this area. 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When it's not Bandcamp Friday, Bandcamp does a great job of paying the musicians fairly, but they do it especially well on Bandcamp Friday. They do it a few times throughout the year. Today's the day. 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Do check it out, bandcamp.com. 6 minutes past 8 o'clock here on True Taos Radio. Quick message from our friends at Cuesta del Rio News, which is a monthly newspaper serving northern Taos County in the Enchanted Circle. This month's edition of Cuesta del Rio News covers a federal judge's denial of an emergency pause on the hydrogen project happening in Cuesta, the second annual Cuesta Business Bridge Pitch Winners, summer activities in Red River, and an announcement of the annual Cambalache Festival to be held Sunday, October 4th in Cuesta. 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We're going to get into some music here from Junior Kimbrough. And coming up real soon, some folks from Thacker Mountain Radio will be in studio to tell us what we can expect at Thacker Mountain Live at the Mothership tomorrow evening. It's happening at 5 o'clock. We're super excited. Do stay tuned for that. This is Junior Kimbrough on True Taos Radio.

0: CW Ione. The tune is Roll On. 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Cooper, one of the artists participating in the Thacker Mountain Radio Hour, which will be happening live at the Mothership tomorrow at 5 o'clock. 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CW Ione, El Tigre Mariachi, Olivia Romo, and Sierra Lindsay Bacello, all on board. We're really looking forward to this. We've been talking about it for quite a while. Coming up in just a few minutes, a couple of folks from Thacker Mountain will be in studio to tell us what we can expect, get us excited for the show tomorrow. We'll be right back.
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5: It's time now for your good news for a good planet. A very good witch. Emma Watson is most famous for her role as the witch Hermione in the Harry Potter movies. But her real-life magic is her feminist philanthropy, fighting for women and girls globally. In 2014, Emma was appointed a United Nations Women's Global Goodwill Ambassador and launched He for She, a first-of-its-kind campaign asking men and boys to publicly support gender equality. Her viral launch speech helped the movement soar and garnered more than 2 million pledges from heads of state, CEOs, university presidents, and athletes. She's also traveled to Bangladesh, Zambia, and Malawi to spotlight the global fight against child marriage. After the Me Too movement, she kicked off the UK Justice and Equality Fund with a $1.4 million donation. That seed grew into nearly $4 million and funded 59 frontline organizations offering legal support, counseling, and safe housing. Emma joined the board of fashion giant Kering as its youngest director and chair of its sustainability committee, championing women's welfare and ethics in the industry. She's also launched a Goodreads book club that hides feminist classics on subway trains for strangers to find. This magical actress is casting a beautiful global spell for the future good of women and the world. And this is Mandy from GoodNewsGoodPlanet.com. 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
0: Thank you, Mandy. Good news, good planet. 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Good news, good planet. Time now is 8:25. It is Friday, September 4th. We are super excited about Thacker Mountain Radio taking over Taos. Doing the radio show from the Mothership tomorrow at 5 p.m. Doors are at 4. It's free. I encourage everyone to see it live. Thacker Mountain Radio joining us in studio, Mary Frances Massey and Jeffrey Reed, to talk a little bit about what we can expect. Good morning, guys.
6: Morning.
7: Good morning. Thanks you for having us.
0: Thanks for being here. Getting up early. I know you've been probably traveling and organizing a lot of people.
7: Right. It's a lot to get all these people together.
6: True story.
7: Yeah. True story.
0: Mary Frances Massey, let's start with you. A little introduction to yourself and your role with Thacker Mountain Radio.
7: Absolutely. I began singing with the Yellow Bushwhackers back in 2017. My partner, Paul Tate, is the band leader. We've been in a band together since 2010. And when he started as the leader, he started bringing me on. And then this February, I was hired as the remote show coordinator. So you'll see me as a lead singer, but now I've got this new role to any of our road shows. I'm helping get that up and going. So this is actually awesome. My big project.
0: That's exciting. How often does Thacker Mountain take it on the road?
7: We try to do about 10 road shows a year.
0: Mm-hmm. All right. And how many shows do you do overall? In a year.
7: Oh, man, that's a Jeffrey question.
6: It's usually 12 each season, so 12 in the spring. Okay. 12 in the fall, 12 in the spring. Fall,
7: yeah, those are our actual cool. Oxford shows.
0: Yeah. Who wants to take on explaining what Thacker Mountain Radio is?
7: Jeffrey's been with them longer than
6: okay.
7: I have.
6: So, I'm Jeffrey Reeds. I'm the broadcast and post-production engineer for Thacker Mountain Radio. I've been with them for... the show next week will mark 15 years for me.
0: Wow. Happy anniversary.
6: Thank you. So it's kind of a variety show. I always describe it as a Prairie Home Companion, but it doesn't put you to sleep.
0: Right.
6: You know, it's more rock and roll blues and literature.
0: Yeah.
7: I've been pitching it as Prairie Home Companion meets Austin City Limits.
0: Nice. That's a nice way
6: enough.
0: To
6: yeah.
0: describe
6: fair
0: it.
6: Enough.
0: Yeah. Pretty unique. Oxford, Mississippi is where your home is.
7: Mm-hmm.
0: Yeah. And we just heard some Junior Kimbrough, some R.L. Burnside. Yeah. DJ Juan Love's in the other room, and he's a big advocate and kind of the resident historian for Mississippi Hill Country Blues, which is how we came to know Thacker Mountain.
7: Yeah. Right.
6: And, I spent many a Sunday night in Junior's Juke Joint.
7: Yeah. You can always meet a Kimbrough in that area.
0: Yeah. So Thacker Mountain Radio every week, it airs here on KNCE at 2 o'clock on Sunday. Features musicians from the area, usually from Mississippi.
6: Yes, Molly, it's a huge variety from, you know, it's local to international.
7: Right.
0: I feel like the show coming up this Sunday has folks from New Orleans. And it was recorded at a different location, too. That was in Ocean Springs.
7: Yeah. Yes, that was a great show.
0: Mm-hmm. Yeah.
6: That's one of our favorites at the Walter Anderson Museum.
7: Yes.
6: So we get the tour of the museum.
7: Beautiful cool. setting. It's beautiful background, and everybody's really nice there.
0: We're speaking with Mary Frances Massey and Jeffrey Reed on behalf of Thacker Mountain Radio. You can hear it every Sunday on KNCE at 2 o'clock, but you can check it out live, bringing it to Taos tomorrow, 5 o'clock at the Taos Mesa Brewing Mothership. And every week, folks who listen know that there's music, there's the Yellow Bushwhackers, the musical guests, and then some literature guests.
7: Yes.
0: Yeah, and we're going to do that again. For
7: yes.
0: this performance, right?
7: Highlighting the native Taos music scene and people in your area, absolutely.
0: Awesome. CW Ione, we just heard from CW, will be playing some music from the Taos High School, the El Tigre Mariachi Band.
7: Yes.
0: Local author and poet Olivia Romo and Sierra Lindsay Bacello, local author here as well. And I want to get into a little bit of the history. It kind of started out, Thacker Mountain Radio, that same literature and music focused
7: absolutely.
0: Event. It's, and Jeff, you've been there for 15 years.
6: Yeah, a lot of people don't know this. It started out, and I actually helped out on the very first Thacker Mountain Radio, and it was one microphone. It was three people. It was Ed Dye, Wendell Hagg, and Caroline Herring gathering around it, and I would help. It was in Blind Jim's bar upstairs where there's peanuts all over the floor, and I would help hold the antenna out the window to get the transmission better.
0: I love it.
6: And it started from there and moved to Off Square Books. They made an agreement, as long as we can sell books, you can do the show here, and that's how the format. But it came from one omnidirectional microphone with three people around it to what we're doing now.
0: And when was that first show?
6: That was mid to late 90s.
0: Yeah.
7: We're coming up on our 30th anniversary. October 29th, I believe is our 29th. And then we're going to be celebrating the 30th for a whole year.
0: We like the sound of that.
7: Yeah.
0: So from the beginning, though, literature was a focus on that first show.
6: Always.
0: Was there someone reciting?
6: Always.
0: Yeah.
6: Yeah, because it was the brainchild of Caroline Herring and several other people, and Richard Holworth, who is the owner, our co-owner of Off Square Books in Oxford. And
0: awesome.
6: Again, he wants to sell books.
0: Yeah.
7: But that's our connection to the literary artists that come on as well.
0: Cool, cool. I'm looking at the website, ThackerMountain.com. Talks about the current radio broadcast coming up and all kinds of great stuff. There's such a huge list of supporters and sponsors, and I know it takes a lot of people to make it happen.
7: Absolutely.
0: Yeah. Do you travel with some of these folks to this run?
7: Yes. A lot of our sponsors, our main sponsor for this one, Ron Fader, is the one that actually got Jim D's here. They drove all the way from Mississippi.
0: Wow. Jim doesn't fly, huh?
7: No, he doesn't. we did, and we want to shout out Contour for the flight from Denver to Taos. That was
0: nice.
7: Awesome.
0: That's a nice little
7: yes.
0: perk. Yes. Yeah.
7: And then we've been working with some local businesses, too, as sponsors, all you know, KNCE, and we've got Ron Henderson with REO Seiko. Did I say that right? Roy Take Love.
0: Yeah.
7: Yes. And Bison Star Naturals and Humble Deodorant.
0: Some
7: and
0: great local organizations.
7: Yeah. Wonderful people. The town of Taos, Tammy Torres has been wonderful. City of Taos and Visit Taos, New Mexico. Just to name a few. We've been working with everybody since February to get this together.
0: Awesome. Well, thanks so much for bringing it. We're super excited. We've been talking about it probably since February.
7: Yes.
0: And of course, we hear the broadcast every Sunday here on KNCE.
7: There is one more that I need to shout out.
0: Please.
7: And it is Red Panther Brewing, who is a main sponsor for us. Amos has gotten a Mississippi brew ready for us for our show tomorrow.
0: Yeah. And they're based down in Oxford?
7: They're in Clarksdale.
0: Okay.
7: But he's been working on this with Boo and Jason at the mothership for
0: awesome.
7: Getting this brew ready for y'all.
0: So it'll be on tap.
7: It'll be
0: tomorrow.
7: On tap, yeah.
0: And I know the Thacker Mountain will kind of kick off their Labor Day picnic. There's a few bands playing. I'm a member of one of those bands, so I'm super excited
7: wonderful.
0: To be spending the day there at the mothership tomorrow. And we'll be talking more about those other artists. But right now we're talking about Thacker Mountain Radio. So you want to just kind of give a quick rundown of what's going to happen? Folks need to be there on time, right? Because this is going to be recorded for broadcast.
6: It'll be recorded. That's you know, one of my bigger responsibilities, handling the post. I take it back, edit it, get the and and the pauses and dead
0: I know
6: air
0: about
6: and
0: those.
6: The seven deadly curse words and all that stuff out. And I send it out to you guys and all our other affiliates.
0: Awesome.
7: Yeah, you've got CW coming on and then El Mariachi Tigre, which I've been told this is the only second time we've had a mariachi band on the show.
0: Oh, that is exciting. Yeah. And they're pretty popular.
7: I've heard.
0: In no small part, thanks to DJ Juan Love there and connected to the Taos High School Mariachi Band, and that's going to be super fun.
7: Mm-hmm.
0: Olivia Romo, well-known local author, poet, might have been the poet laureate here in Taos. I'm not sure about that, but she certainly would qualify.
7: Correct. Yeah.
0: And then Sierra Bisello, local younger author as well. And I expect they'll be reading passages from some of their work.
7: Right. They will. And like I said, we come to your area and we're not just highlighting, you know, Mississippi. We're coming to highlight, you know, Taos and the beautiful culture you have here and the music that goes along with it.
0: Awesome. So doors are opening at 4:00. It's free to attend. Folks should plan on music starting or the performance starting
7: show
0: right
7: starts
0: at 5
7: right
0: o'clock.
7: At 5 o'clock.
6: Deadbeat down 5 o'clock. So we go on the air when we're live for the radio show. We're on the air at 6:00, whether we're ready or not.
7: Ready or not.
0: Didn't realize that it actually happens live.
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6: We've had a few times where it's just we're running mic cables. And
0: no dump button like our dump button right there for those live broadcasts.
7: You know, live shows can be interesting, but radio is a completely different monster.
6: We crack the whip a lot better now. Like, dude, we're on the air whether you're ready or
7: rain
6: not.
7: Rain or shine.
0: So, well, it sounds great.
6: I'll get up here and sing, and you don't want to hear that.
0: All right. Well, we'll see how much of that special beer you get in you, and we'll see if we can't get
7: you
0: singing.
7: We're excited to
6: I can be
7: to
6: talked
7: try
6: into it.
0: Jeffrey Reed handles the tech for the Thacker Mountain Radio. Mary Frances Massey handles these shows on the road, and you'll be singing with the Yellow Bushwhackers.
7: Yes, I've been singing with them for a while, too,
0: Awesome. I pulled up, I think it was during pandemic, a version of the theme song that the Yellow Bushwhackers put together. I'm going to play that. I don't think you're on that one.
7: I'm probably not on that one. I've been on the last 3 years, I think.
0: Cool. Well, like I said, we're super excited about this event happening tomorrow, 5 o'clock at the Taos Mesa Brewing Mothership. Anything else you want to say to folks to encourage them to show up?
7: Get here early so we can meet you in person. We do a song right before we go on air, so catch that. And then enjoy us, enjoy the beer, the food, and the friendship.
6: Yep. Come enjoy some Mississippi and Taos.
0: All right. Awesome. Yeah. Guys, thanks so much for taking some time this morning, and we'll see you tomorrow, 5 o'clock at the
7: Thank
0: Mothership.
7: Thank you so much.
0: This is the Yalo Bushwhackers here on True Taos Radio.

0: New Mexico's own Desert Prose. That is Fever Dream. Desert Prose. One of the several bands playing tomorrow, the second annual Labor Day picnic at the Taos Mesa Brewing Mothership, Creekbed Carter, Casper Allen, Betty Benededley, and Desert Prose. That will follow the Thacker Mountain Radio Hour. Live show happening at the mothership at 5 o'clock. Doors are at 4. Big thanks to Jeffrey Reed and Mary Frances Massey taking some time. Tell us what we can expect tomorrow. In person, all the way from Oxford, Mississippi, Thacker Mountain Radio at the Mothership tomorrow at 5 o'clock. 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The second annual Labor Day picnic tomorrow at the Mothership. All right, it is 8:45. 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My name's Howie. Here until 9, David Perez, El Wow Show, coming up next. Do stay tuned for that. Right now, some messages. When we come back, a quick look at the Live Taos calendar. 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
2: I'm Dr. Anthony Lizerwitz, and this is Climate Connections. Extreme heat can make people sick and harm them in other ways, too.
3: Think about your ability to make decisions, your judgments, your hand-eye coordination, your balance.
2: Barak Alamud is at the Harvard T.H. Chan School of Public Health. His team analyzed workplace injuries reported to the Occupational Safety and Health Administration in 2023. They found that injuries, like falls, burns, and cuts, were more likely on days when the heat index was higher than 85 degrees, and the risk climbed more sharply when it was hotter than 90.
3: We found that the risk of injury increases by about 20% when the heat index is 110 Fahrenheit versus 80 Fahrenheit.
2: And even people working indoors in industries like manufacturing and healthcare were more likely to be injured on hot days. In some cases, a lack of air conditioning could be to blame. In others, the causes may be less direct. For example, rates of violence go up during a heat wave, which could put emergency room personnel at greater risk of injury. So as heat waves intensify, it will be important to understand the risks that workers face and take steps to protect them. Climate Connections is produced by the Yale Center for Environmental Communication. To learn more about climate change, visit climateconnections.org.
4: 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Thank you, Howie, for your great morning show. David Perez here with El Wow Show. Going to have some jamming salsa music for your Friday mornings. Lift those spirits. We need our spirits in these times, absolutely. And I like to do my part. It is currently 67 degrees. We're looking at a high of 82 and a low of 55. Some scattered thunderstorms in the forecast, like a 30% possibility for tonight. And that possibility continues through Saturday during the day, high of 86. And then a low of 55. Looks like the rain is just during the day, but we know how that goes. Rain, stay here all the time. Just keep it going. Even if we get a splash, just a daily rain, that would, wow. Sunday, high of 87. So we're still keeping those warm temperatures. Mostly sunny. There's some scattered thunderstorms later in the day and evening. Low of 56. Monday, Labor Day, high of 85. Low of 55. Some scattered thunderstorms again. Possibility, about a 30% chance, more or less. And Tuesday, high of 87, with the same chance of some thunderstorms. Tuesday evening going to be low of 55, and look, peeking ahead, just about a 30 to 40% chance of rain also Wednesday and Thursday. So it's that time where we just want everything to bloom. It'll take a lot to compensate for all the dryness we've had, but we appreciate every drop of water that we can get. Okay, let me put my thing on. Let's

Cumbachero de Rubén González y Amor Verdadero. Before that, yeah, for Cuban All-Stars with Rubén González also on there. And I think I recognize Ibrahim Ferrer and Elias Ochoa, some of the Buena Vista Social Clubs, probably like many musicians, they belong to multiple bands and also do studio work. And a little Marvin Santiago, Fuego, a la Jicotea.

0: Rowan, what are you doing there?
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0: What are you going to call it?
1: Ka-chonk! I like to drizzle it on my fry.
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0: 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I was so distracted by your brilliant ensemble. That pearl snap shirt and 80s sweater vest and those groovy corduroys.
1: Say what now?
4: Oh, thanks. I got it at ReThreads.
0: ReThreads.
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0: Recycle.
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6: 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Ione, Taos poet Olivia Romo, and Taos filmmaker Sierra Lindsay Bacello. 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This show is brought to you by KNCE. Roots and Wires presents Arroyo Seco Live, the Mothership, and the town and county of Taos, New Mexico. 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
8: It is 9:22 a.m. You're listening to A Well Show with David Pettis. I just realized that I left the mic on while I was answering the phone. Luckily, you know, one of those hot mic moments. Luckily, nothing big. I just told the individual that to call back and leave a message because he has a couple of questions and that I couldn't answer. Okay, you're listening to A Well Show. Did I just say that with David Pettis? Hey, that last jam, Fuego al Jicotea, that is one of those perfect salsa jams to dance to, which I, of course, was doing as I often do here, playing my show, enjoying my music, sharing it with all of you every Friday until 11 a.m. Been doing this for quite a while and never tired of it at all. Let's do a little pulpo con Tirándote Flores y después de eso, Séptico Nacional de Ignacio Piñero with some Son de la Loma. But first, Tirándote Flores. Que vive la música.

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2: 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Salsa music for the next little over an hour. I'm here till 11 o'clock every Friday, 9 until 11. How about some salsa live at Woodstock, circa 1976. Bobby Rodriguez y la compañía con No Lo Niegues.

Thank you very much. Yeah. Jose Acosta on the vocals.

Celia Cruz cantando con Rey Barreto Band, Mala Suerte. If you want to practice rolling those R's, listen to some Celia Cruz. Any song by Celia Cruz and you'll be rolling the R, Mala Suerte. Actually, that doesn't have a rolling R's, but many do. Many words. So, little tip for you. And plus you get to sing. Practice that golden voice. Speaking about golden, let's play some Mongo Santa Maria with a jam called Mambo Mongo. You're listening to El Wild Show.

0: Okay. Well, shout out to Rafa. Thank you for calling. Fan of the shows. Mambo Mongo, Mongo Santa Maria. Mongo, yeah, he does so many. He's one of those many of the Latin musicians who just experiment. He has a version of Cloud Nine. Oh, definitely check it out. I've played it before. Of course, I'll play it again at some point. Okay, a couple of announcements.
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0: 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Say hola. You're listening to a WOW show. I'm going to be here for another hour. David Perez here. Let's go over the weather report as we do at the top of the hour. It is currently 71 degrees. We're looking at a high of 82 and a low of 55. Some scattered thunderstorms possible in the evening and also possible tomorrow during the day up at some point. High of 86 tomorrow, low of 55. Rain should be stopping by the time the evening kicks in. We hope it doesn't. Sunday, high of 87. So we're continuing those warm temperatures, mostly sunny, then scattered thunderstorms, low of 56, and the slight chance of those isolated thunderstorms continue Sunday night. Monday, Labor Day, high of 85, low of 55. Pretty much the same thing, a little chance of rain at some point during the day. Tuesday, high of 87, sunny, then a 20% chance of some rain and low of 55, and it's going to continue that way pretty much during the week with like averaging to a 30 to 40% chance of rain during the day or possibly in the evening, and we welcome it all. Okay, so that's the weather report. Doing that, let me just do this quick public service announcement and then get right to the, back to the music. Taos's Time Banks is having their annual celebration and potluck on Saturday, October 10th at the TCA. 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Okay, how about a little cachao?

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2: It is 10:22, and you are listening to El Wild Show with David Perez. We heard before the break, Rumbero with Edwin Clemente. Got a couple of interesting jams coming up. This one is called Air. It's by the Klazz Brothers, K-L-A-Z-Z. And they do a little mix of some classical and Cuban percussion. This is a little mellow jam. I think it's based on something written by Bach, Johann Sebastian Bach. This is, again, it's called Air. And then I'm going to have this little interesting number, Tribute to the Elephant by Ray Barretto. Check them out. Suavecito. Aire. Precious air.

Oh, Elefante, Ray Barreto. Oh, that is a great jam. It'll be a beautiful jam to dance to. You know, you could just get like in a trance. You could almost be marching. You could be swaying. Maybe even a really kind of a slow little mambo, cha-cha beat. I mean, all kinds of ways, but just hypnotic. Okay, you're listening to A Wild Show with David Perez, 1034. Let's do a little saxo salsero. This is Rafael Sandoval, great saxophone player. Instrumental called Conciencia.

0: Correction to my correction. That actually is Rafael Sandoval, the sax player, and it was a tribute to Gilberto Santa Rosa con Conciencia. Okay, got that squared away.
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0: We are at the 10:40 mark, almost 10:41, just 20 minutes ago. You're listening to A Wild Show with David Perez. Oh, had a good time. Always have a good time here. Let's go over the Live Taos calendar, livetaos.com, where you can find out everything that's happening in our beautiful mountain town, music-wise, art, exhibits, classes, workshops, community events. 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I'm going to go over what's happening music-wise. First, I'll start off with this, the McCarthy's Plaza Summer Music Series. Actually, that's actually an ad, but they're also in the Live Taos calendar leading it off, so I'll read the ad. This summer, the heart of Taos comes alive with the McCarthy Plaza Summer Music Series, Fridays and Sundays on historic Taos Plaza. 18 weeks of live, of free live music featuring local favorites, regional artists, singers, songwriters, bands, drumming, dancing, and more. Actually, the 18 weeks are started a while back, so I'm not sure how much more they got to go. Let me see if this is the last one. Anyway, you'll find out, because if we don't announce it next week, that means it's done. This Friday, September 4th, today, is Cullen Winter's Blue Boomerang, and they'll be playing from 4 to 7 p.m. And on Sunday, September 6th, catch Joe West and friends from 1 to 4 p.m. Bring a chair, rally your friends, and enjoy great music, beautiful mountain views, and the community spirit that makes Taos special. Sponsored in part by Ed and Trudy Healy at the Healy Foundation. Muy bueno, muy bueno. Go, let me just do now the other music events. Okay, we did the McCarthy at from 4 to 7 p.m. at Dale. DJ Floor Da Mike at the Tiki Bar. From 5 to 7 at the Embudo Valley Vineyards. That will be the Sunset Sessions. At the Vivac Winery, from 5 to 9, karaoke nights. From 5 to 7 p.m. at Teography, music and mocktails. Great. The new Arcane Ramblers. Okay, playing at Bench Street, I guess the first Friday is at Bench Street, Man of Kent, from 5 to 7 p.m., at the Sagebrush from 5 to 7, Charlie Marvin. From 6 to 9 at the Adobe Bar, the Taos Inn, will be John Archuleta. From 6:30 to 8:30 p.m. at the Social Club will be David Bernard. Playing at Baravino from 5:30 to 8:30 p.m., Hazel and the Crooked Tune. Wow, okay. From 8 to 11 at Dale, Liver Down the River. Love that. And Lastido, great band. Okay, they're jamming from 8 to 11 at Dale. At the Sagebrush from 8 to 11, Martin and Company. At 9 p.m., Late Night with Sunny Goodnight happening at Hotel Willa. And topping off the evening at 10 p.m., the Alley Cantina featuring KDP and the Business. Again, go to livetaos.com where you can find out everything that's happening with everything. You know what? Let me mention this also at movies at the TCA, the big screen. Olmo, O-L-M-O. And then that's from 5 to 7 p.m. And from 7 to 9:30 p.m., National Theater in High Definition, Hadestown, the musical. Wow. Again, those are all at TCA. And go to lifetales.com. You'll get all the information about all the events and others that I didn't announce all right there on lifetales.com. Okay, I've done that. And we are ready to go. Let's do a little Tito Puente, a little mambo jam. Mambo Gallego.

It is 10:51, so I got 10 minutes to go. It's been a great, great pleasure, as always. I love El Wow Show. Wow was my first word in English at the age of 2, and that's become like my brand. The name of my 2 memoirs, Wow and Wow 2, they're available at Somos. There might be a copy or two at Opsid. I know at Brodsky's. I visited Brodsky's bookstore and talked to Rick. He has the books also. So you should check it out. You can also get it online. I'll be back at it next Friday from 9 until 11 o'clock. Abigail won't be coming to do her show at 11 o'clock. So we'll be going to our Autopilot DJ, which has fantastic music. So you'll be hearing good music all around. I'm going to leave you with Eddie Palmieri featuring his brother, older brother, Charlie Palmieri, doing a number on the electric keyboard. This is Muñeca, live at the University of Puerto Rico, recorded in 1971. Everybody have a beautiful, beautiful weekend.

0: ¿Listo, señoras y señores? ¡Oh, ya! Un aplauso bien merecido para la salsa. Señoras y señores, estudiantes, vamos a traer aquí a Mr. Eddie Palmieri para que se dirija a ustedes.
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2: 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Ione, Taos poet Olivia Romo, and Taos filmmaker Sierra Lindsay Bacello. 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

0: radio is dead. Dead as a doornail. Deader than a doorknob. At least equally as dead as MySpace, Napster, and that hamster dance website from the 90s. That's what they want you to believe anyway. But here at KNCE, we know differently. Or we're, I don't know, zombies. 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
3: It's time now for your good news for a good planet. A place at the table. For immigrants in a new country, language gaps and unfamiliar systems can be barriers to getting to know people. But the small town of Gunnison, Colorado is setting a place at the table to connect with immigrants through food. Everyone must eat, and once a month at the Gunnison Congregational Church, about 50 residents do it together. The program is called Charlas en la Cocina, or Chats in the Kitchen, where different immigrant families share their cultures and cuisines. It's Colombian empanadas one month, Salvadorian pupusas the next, then Peruvian ceviche, and Ecuadorian potato soup. The program has expanded into women's coffee circles, 4-H classes for immigrant families, and a first-ever Friendsgiving consisting of 60 participants with every dish from a different country. Past Charlas have showcased food from Mexico, Central and South America, and Nepal, along with West African dishes prepared by a Cameroonian graduate student who calls the Charlas the best place he's been to in the United States. There are plans to keep adding cuisines, classes, and circles as more neighbors arrive. It's a welcome place at the table that doesn't ask anyone to give up where they came from, only to bring it along with them. And this is Mandy from GoodNewsGoodPlanet.com.
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So we normally ask people to sing in this part, to sing along. So we don't have crowd here, but hopefully if you feel like it, you can sing at home. It is very simple.

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I'm Peter Halter. This is The Bridge. I'll be taking you on a journey for the next 3 hours until 4 o'clock. Lots to play you. I wanted to begin with, there's a great new compilation album out covering all the music of the late great Nick Drake. That's almost poetic. So we're going to begin with one from that I played a couple weeks ago, just because it's a fantastic version. Then we'll hear the original version. And then we'll go from there. Check it out.

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2: Wow. Well, first set down for you there, a little bit from, began that all off, I should say, with a great new compilation of artists doing the great music of Nick Drake. We heard the version of Riverman done by famous Blue Cable. Then we had Nick Drake doing Riverman, which led us into three different artists who have passed just recently in this year. Some very recently. Dolly Parton, of course, joined by Linda Ronstadt and Emmylou Harris doing Neil Young's After the Gold Rush. I just love that version. Then we had a little from Gordon Lightfoot, who passed away maybe in February or something, sometime back this year, but what an amazing artist. Early Morning Rain. And then Cassandra Wilson, who just passed the other day at the age of 70, I might add. Too young. But brought us so much. We heard The Last Train to Clarksville from Cassandra Wilson. And bringing us to where we are now, this time, this very show, The Bridge. Glad to be with you. Thanks to the caller for reaching out and saying, is this Cassandra Wilson? And I was like, yeah. Anyway, glad you're all listening. A couple things I can tell you. One is beginner improv class. This is a new choice protocol improv class for all beginners. All experiences and levels are welcome. It's going to be held every Wednesday from 6 until 8, hosted at the Taos Community of Love, which is 69 Blueberry Hill Road. A $10 suggested donation, but no one is turned away for lack of funds. So keep that in mind. Wednesdays from 6 to 8, right over at Taos Community of Love. Gotta like that. Let's go back to music. What do we have lined up? Oh, yeah. Well, since we heard Neil Young's song performed by Dolly and the crew, I thought we'd listen to an old one going way back. It was Buffalo Springfield right here, True Taos Radio.

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1: Woohoo!
0: Having a nice time. Hope you are too. We heard in that set, let me tell you, back. Starting it off was Buffalo Springfield, of course, doing Mr. Soul. That original vinyl right there, baby. Then from there to Jack White, his new song, his new album. And we heard the song, G-O-D, and the Broken Ribs. I just love that song. And then from there to a new one from Mike D, I might add. Here We Are, what he brought us. And then finishing with something from kind of rarities of Prince. Yes, we heard Heaven. And I hope you're feeling that. Have a little note here that is of most important and interest for some. There's a event coming up, a free event, D.H. Lawrence. The Friends of D.H. Lawrence are sponsoring two free events on Thursday, September 17th, including a 10 a.m. tour at the Lawrence House up in San Cristobal. Beautiful place. It'd be most interesting, so you should get in on that. It's a free thing, 10 a.m. on September 17th. And then at 7 p.m., the movie they're going to play at the TCA is The Rocking Horse Winner. That is happening at 7. It's all being sorts of interesting stuff about Lawrence is going to be happening. Additional events and such at Somos on the 16th and the 18th. But kick it up at the Lawrence House up in San Cristobal. Beautiful place. And then go see the movie, The Rocking Horse Winner, that evening. Cool stuff. Well, with that said, what did I want to play next? I have something here and something there, one over there. Decisions are difficult. I think we'll go to some vinyl. This is something from Stories Up High, Lanny Jones, off of her great album, which is Stories Up High. What did I cue? I think I put up Long Way. Let's take a listen.

light. And oh, what do you wish for in the day?

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1: Hey, Taos. The Thacker Mountain Radio Hour is coming all the way from Oxford, Mississippi for a free live show on Saturday, September 5th at 5 o'clock at the Mothership. 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Ione, Taos poet Olivia Romo, and Taos filmmaker Sierra Lindsay Bacello. Come on out and represent Taos on Saturday, September 5th at 5 o'clock for a free live show of the Thacker Mountain Radio Hour at the Mothership. This show is brought to you by KNCE, Roots and Wires Presents, Arroyo Seco Live, the Mothership, and the town and county of Taos, New Mexico. See you Saturday, September 5th.
2: That's tomorrow night. What a cool show to go to. Right behind where I'm sitting right now. Right behind. Yeah. The Mothership. Check it out. What a cool thing. Welcome back. It is 4:02 now. Well, almost 4:03. And yes, this is The Bridge. I'm Peter Halter with you till 4 o'clock. 2 more hours indeed. Began that set with Lanny Jones. We heard Long Way from her album Stories Up High. From there to Julia Holter, The Laugh Is in the Eyes, indeed. Which then brought us to Larry S., who I talked to just the other day, and then I heard him on the radio on Monday as I was driving. And I pulled out one of his albums that I have, and we heard 100 Years From Now. And finishing it all out with a little Paul and Ringo, yes, Home to Us, from Paul McCartney's new album. Good stuff. And getting us to the top of the hour, I can tell you that we're about 80 degrees here, and we're looking at a potential high of 82, so we're getting there. 30% chance of scattered thunderstorms this evening. Mostly cloudy. A low of 55. Saturday's looking like scattered showers and thunderstorms after 12 o'clock. Mostly sunny with a high of 86. 40% chance of precipitation. So somewhere around the valley, I'm sure we're going to see it. It's been lovely to get the water, indeed. Sunday's looking similar. Scattered showers and thunderstorms afternoon, mostly sunny, high of 87, 30% chance. Sunday night it drops down a little bit to 20% chance, depending. And then Labor Day on Monday, it is a holiday weekend, of course, is scattered showers throughout the day, mostly sunny, 30% chance. 85 is the high, 55 is the low for Monday, and it continues 20% chance of showers all the way through, and then 40% on Thursday, Wednesday and Thursday of next week. So yeah, it's feeling good out there. And it's feeling good in here. We've got a bunch of music to play. More, just more and more. What did I have queued up? I have this one here, which is really cool. This is from an edition special of Rudolph Berger and the late, great James Blood Ulmer. Take a listen. This is called Marie.

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0: Well, I'm back. Believe it. Yes. About 2:18. We've got a station break in a minute. But let me tell you what I played for you there. We had Rudolf Berger and James Blenomer starting that all off with Marie. What a just beautiful sounds from those two. We had in there Harry J. All-Stars. Harry J. All-Stars, yes. The Liquidator. And then from there we went into a new one from Tanya Tagok. This album is super powerful. Check it out. It's on all sorts of platforms. We heard Black Boot from Tanya, bringing us to this station break, and more music coming right after, so stay tuned.
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Hey everybody, this is Michael Hearn, and I'm inviting you to my 24th annual Big Barn Dance Music Festival at beautiful Red Willow Park in Taos, New Mexico, September 10th, 11th, and 12th. 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

Well, well, it is another break here, yes. 2:42 at this point on the bridge. Glad to have you listening. Let me tell you that set. The way it went down was we began with Oregon, the band, not the state. We heard The Glide. This was the last album of the original band, the whole band, before Colin Walcott died on tour. And he's on most of these except, well, he's on half of them, let's say. But he was on that one, The Glide. Really beautiful stuff from Oregon. Of course, Oregon is at that time, Ralph Towner, Paul McCandless, Colin Walcott, and Glenn Moore. And they dedicated this album to both Colin and to Joe Harding, who perished in an accident while they were on tour, actually. The Glide. That's the way life is, huh? Or whatever. From there, we went to Eternity Around the Corner, a new Meditations on Thelonious Monk by John Batiste. Beautiful stuff. Really, really lovely. We had him in there, John Batiste. We heard Eternity Around the Corner. And then from there, we went to Fortet, a new piece from them. The album is New Energy. We heard You Are Loved. And that was kind of it. Oh, no, and then I got back to the Melodians, because that was the song I wanted to play, and I miscued. So we got to hear, and finishing the set, with Rivers of Babylon, bringing us up to this time. Don't have a whole lot to tell you, except there's more music, a whole hour and 15 minutes, so stay tuned, keep your ears on, and let's go. I've got something queued up. This one is Akira Sakata, right here on The Bridge, TrueTouseRadio.com.

The Senecas are an Indian tribe of the Iroquois Nation. Down on the New York-Pennsylvania line, you'll find their reservation. After the U.S. Revolution, Corn Planter was the chief. He told the tribe these men they could trust. That was his true belief. He went down to Independence Hall, and there a treaty signed that promised peace with the USA and Indian rights combined. George Washington gave his signature. The government gave its hand. They said that now and forevermore that this was Indian land.

On the Seneca Reservation, there is much sadness now. Washington's treaty has been broken, and there is no hope, no how. Across the Allegheny River, they are throwing up a dam. It will flood the Indian country, a proud day for Uncle Sam. It has broke the ancient treaty for the politician's grin. It will drown the Indian graveyard, corn planter, can you swim? The earth is mother to the Seneca, they're trampled in sacred ground. Change the mint green earth to black mud flats, as on.

Indian used to rule from Canada way south. But no one fears the Indian now and smiles a liar's mouth. The Seneca's hard and expert to figure another site, but the great good army engineer said that he had no right. Although he showed them another plan and showed them another way, they laughed in his face and said, no deal, consumer dam is here to stay. Congress turned the Indians down, brushed off the Indians' plea. So the Senecas have renamed the dam. They called it Lake Perfidy.

pledges rang. The treaties are safe, we'll keep our word. But what is that gurgling? It's the backwater from Perfidy Lake. It rises all the time, over the homes and over the fields and over the promise fine. No boat will sail on Lake Perfidy. In winter it will fill. In summer it will be a swamp and all the fishes killed. But the government of the USA has corrected Georgia's vow. The father of our country must be wrong. What's an

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3: 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Holy Toledo.
4: 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How did that happen?
5: Just having fun. Let me tell you about that, because we had a couple songs in there. We had A La Las from their Sirenas album. We heard Snakes of Hydra. Started us out, and then we had one from Jim Pepper going back to his first album, Pepper's Powwow, and we heard Seneca's As Long as the Grass Shall Grow, which was Jim Pepper doing the singing, the vocal. Jid Pepper is the speaker. Robbie Pepper on flute, Larry Coryell on guitar, Tom Grant on piano, Chuck Rainey on bass, and Billy Cobham was playing drums. This album came out in 1971. Classic. Has the original Wichita Toe on it. And a bunch of cool ones as well. And that is what you heard. Got a whole hour of music coming your way to finish out the bridge for today. 4 o'clock, of course, brings the drive time, the Cosmic Drive Time show, of course, with Farmer Dan. And he is joined at a point in the drive time by Lucy McCall, who will bring us above as below astrological, herbological musings on the week, stuff that's happening, coming our way. Stay tuned for that important stuff. And just great entertainment as well. Yes. This, of course, is KNCE Taos 93.5 FM, TrueTaosRadio.com. If you are streaming, let's go back to music. I've got something cued. And a bunch more after that. Let's take a listen to Altering the Timeline right here. That's what we're doing. KNCE.

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241 right now, right here on the bridge. It's been a pleasure bringing you the sounds. I'll be back in a couple weeks. Stay tuned. Cosmic Drive Time coming your way. As Above, So Below with Lucy McCall. Just great stuff right here at Toot House Radio, KNCE Taos, 93.5 FM. Always a pleasure. Like I say, back in a couple weeks.

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0: 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Streaming at TrueTaosRadio.com, I'm Farmer Dan. Thanks for being with us. Usually we're joined by Lucy McCall for As Above, So Below, but she's not quite here yet. So we'll see what's going on. This is Ibrahim Malouf, Una Rosa Blanca. I'm pulling up the weather for you. Slowly, I'm a little sleepy. Hope everybody's doing good out there. We got a high of 83, low of 52. It was a little cloudy earlier. It's kind of chilled out a little bit, or brightened up, I should say. Tomorrow, high of 81, low of 53. Sunday, high of 83, low of 54. Looks like Monday, Tuesday, Wednesday. Looks like our big monsoon chances. Thursday, high of 80. Friday, 82. So, yeah, looks like we're in solid 80s. Lows in the 50s. Regular chances of moisture. Here's Ibrahim Malouf. I'm going to pull up some music for you. It's always a pleasure to be here. I'm Farmer Dan. Cosmic Drive Time is going on. It's a pleasure to be here with you. Thanks for tuning in.
1: Cultivo una rosa blanca. In his most famous poem, José Martí made this offering of friendship and peace to both his friend and his enemy. Today, as the President of the United States of America, I offer the Cuban people el saludo de paz.

0: deals were there?
1: Not as major as when we had what was that, a full moon, last of the full moon eclipse. That was pretty intense. And then Nepal had a terrible flood, like worse than anything I think in my lifetime I've ever heard about in Nepal.
0: Yeah, well.
1: But I don't know what the rest of the world outside of the general flood, crazy shenanigans of our government. I don't know what else has happened. But so much of that is behind closed doors. We don't find out till later, and there's so much at once we don't even know what's going on.
0: It's true.
1: But that's part of the plan, maybe? I don't know. Anyway. Yeah, this week, I mean, we really don't have any major alignments, and we have a couple of in conjuncts, and we have an opposition, and we do have a new moon, and that new moon is not really aspected that much, while the last full moon was like a, you know, big yod with a with a kazemi and all sorts, but this is more of a just kind of a mellow little new moon, and it's at the what they call the Palgunis, the Goonies, which is late, pretty late Virgo, kind of goes between Leo and Virgo, and it deals with a relationship. So it looks to me like kind of a gentle, mellow time around relationships right now, which is nice because later that may not be the case. Which is just life anyway, but in this version of looking at life, when we have the Venus retrograde in Scorpio coming up within a couple of weeks, for like 3 months or something berserk, you know, that's going to be interesting. Everyone's going to be looking deeply at their relationship stuff more than likely, which, you know, every once in a while you got to do that anyhow. So there will be your chance. Yeah, and then we do have Venus going into Scorpio. It just doesn't go into retrograde motion just yet. And it will go into Libra again at some point and then go back into Scorpio and then just hang out in Scorpio a long time. But, and then we have a Mercury going into Libra. And so that puts Mercury and Venus in kind of a 30-degree semi-sextal alignment, which is interesting because that makes it so usually the case is when you have planets that 30 degrees apart, they can't see each other very well. They're, you know, it's like looking over the side of your shoulder and directly in front of that, and then you're looking at the person and you can barely see them anyway. So even though they're right next to you, it's kind of represents where we may not be able to see as clearly what's right next to us, but keep looking because it might be important. and then we do have a Uranus retrograding, which is always interesting. It will stay in Gemini during this process of retrograde, and five planets are now in retrograde. But and that's kind of what happens when the planets are opposite the sun, more or less. That's when the outer planets go retrograde. And that's what we're having. And we have been having that for a while in late summer, for a few years. And that retrograde planets just kind of slow things down and make everybody look within. It's a look within kind of deal. And also kind of go over what you've been working on to make sure it's fine-tuned. And with it being in Uranus, it's whatever, generally whatever extreme things have happened to you in the last few months, just having Uranus in Gemini, and that deals with communications and technology, Uranus, it helps you kind of go over whatever it is you were introduced to or learned about, and this helps you go back and look over what it is. It's kind of like an update, I guess, is a good example since we're talking about technology. It's kind of like an update, you know, making sure you get your update, you know. So it's kind of a mellow week. The new moon at 18 degrees Virgo is just kind of

0: not really aspecting a whole lot. It kind of aspects Mercury a little bit. It's in conjunct to Mercury a little bit. Again, that's kind of, I guess, not being able to see clearly what you're communicating with other people. So I guess we better watch social media. It could get weird. It often is anyway. I think one of the big things of social media is we need to learn how to respect each other better and not attack each other all the time. It really is annoying to see all that attacking going on. And also I don't feel like I want to jump in all the time and defend so-and-so, you know, but I will. I mean, we all need to learn respect more. So, here we go. This week is, starting with this day. Well, this day is a pretty good day. I hope you had a good one. There were some sextiles between Moon and Saturn and Jupiter, and that should have brought about some good balance within your life and just with finances and with any kind of political issue you might be involved with, that kind of went relatively easy today. There was a Moon square the Sun Mercury happening the whole day, kind of the Sun at the beginning, the Mercury at the end. So that can have a lot to do with just the Kazemi we just had and just the being able to communicate better. It's about communication, and hopefully that worked out. But the main thing is that the Moon was in the nakshatra or Moon mansion of Rohini, which is also Aldebaran, and it is generally considered a very good day. And being it's on a Venus day, Friday is a Venus day, It is actually a very good day to make a commitment if you're in need of doing that with someone, and in marriages and such, and even business partnerships. It's a good day to get those kind of things going. So if you have planned for like a Friday evening dinner with a partner, whether it be a lover or a business partner, it should be a pretty congenial time. So then tomorrow we have September 5th, and this is when we have the Moon at Migrashira and or Orion, which is generally a very friendly day. Like whatever you do tomorrow should generally be pretty happy and just a really good Saturday. So enjoy that. There is a Sun in conjunct Saturn at around 5 p.m. And to me, that kind of looks like Saturn is always about work, and Saturday is a Saturn day. So it's always good to work on Saturday. I used to like doing the farmer's market especially because of that. It's just like Saturday is just a good day for that. But it's also about kind of like, well, shall I go out to the parade or should I just work some more? And that's at 5 p.m. And I would say just go to the parade or relax, because 5 o'clock is usually when we're all kind of winding down anyway in the evening. And then we have September 6th, and this is when the Moon is in Purnavasu, which is just a really lovely Moon. Also, it's a good day for study anything, but I usually think of it more as a day of studying of religious text and science and things of just helpful knowledge in your life, maybe some DIY stuff, you know. Good day for all that. And the Moon in Cancer, and actually, since we are now still in the waning part of the Moon this week, all up until the new moon, which isn't till Thursday, is really a good time to be planting perennials. And since we've had some rain, you know, that helps a whole lot. And, you know, the thing is, I know it's kind of a weird year to start things in some ways. I don't know, but some of us can't help it. We have to keep trying. And so it is a very good week just to do that. It's just everything will always need extra water in that little hole that you dig to put the plant in. But anyway, it is a good perennial week, and also like roots. And so you could be getting your garlic in. You could get onions in if you want, any various kinds. And I think it's still okay for getting carrots and beets in, don't you think?
1: This should still be time for...
0: With a lot of straw?
1: Yeah.
0: Later. Not right now, but later. A lot of straw.
1: Yeah, later on, a lot of straw. Yeah, I'd say go for it.
0: Yeah.
1: Yeah.
0: Well, anyway. Yeah, and then the next day is Monday, and that's Labor Day, so we have that three-day weekend for a lot of people. And I hope you enjoy it with whoever people you're gathering with. And we're honoring the labor of the land and the labor that everybody does. And so most everybody labors, so might as well have a good cookout or something, have a good time. This day is pretty good, too. It's a Pushya day, and that's generally a very good nakshatra. It's goes from Cancer to Leo. It's in Western, and it's a Celis is the other name for that star, and it's all about nurturing and caring and kindness. So I mean, it is a good day to gather. So the next few days are just kind of like that, social and good for just getting anything going that you want to get going. And then Tuesday is kind of like, well, after the good 3-day weekend, here, have a bad time. No. Not completely. Sorry, that wasn't totally true, but it's kind of true, because the Shlesha, that's an Shlesha day, and that's when the moon is close to Hydra, also is called that. It can just be kind of uptight and, you know, just kind of a little cranky. Though it can also be very, very deep, and it's also a very good day if you can get away with it, spending by yourself and just kind of reflecting on things and try not to be too mental about it, like giving yourself a hard time about every darn thing. It's a pretty good day otherwise, but Moon trine Saturn. So it starts out with Tuesday being, get organized for the week, the short week. And then Moon conjunct Jupiter at, afternoon around 12:30, 7 PM is very nice. We're just having all that kind of crankiness turning into a better mood. September 9th is Wednesday. And that's when the moon is close to Regulus, or Maga is the other name. And there's also a Yod that day, because we're having the Pluto-Neptune moon in conjunct Pluto, and moon in conjunct Neptune, and Pluto-Neptune are in sextile like they've been in for a really long time. And we're it is a good day to help out. It's a Yod. That's generally what it's about, is Yod. And the moon focus is interesting, because it's up there at Regulus, and it's been a while since that Yod included Regulus. It's just, maybe it did it a couple of months too, I'm not sure, but it is now. And that has a lot to do with kind of rethinking who's running things, and that's on a big level and a smaller level. But big level, small level, it affects us all. And so it is a good time to try to get really clear about who you want to run your life, if they have to be doing that. I know a lot of us think of just running our own lives around here, but there's always people at the top doing stuff. And in some cases, it's good, like when they fix things. Sometimes it's bad when they don't. But... then the next day is September 30th, and that is, September 10th, and that is Thursday. And this is when we're going into the Goonies, and this is when we have a moon conjunct the sun at 9:27 p.m., which will start the annual time for planting, the waxing moon. And there are some annuals you can plant, you know, like kale and Swiss chard, stuff like that. And I'm forever sprinkling Calitas seed everywhere, because that is such a great food. I just like to have lots of it. And I put it in teas. I put it in teas where people need to strengthen their bones, nerves, and muscles. So anytime anybody's having any of those issues, they get Calitas, dried Calitas from me. And also Calitas just to put in your soups all winter. You know, it's a good time to gather it. It's creating seed right now. which not all the seed is that ready, but that seed becomes grain, and you know it's in the quinoa family, so it, that's why there's so much of it. Apparently it was grown at the Pueblo more than now, but I mean like as a cultivated crop a long time ago, I was told. And so it is an ancient grain to us in this area, along with the wild amaranth. And of course corn is something that we have to plant ourselves, is the story, that only humans can get that in the ground. But so anyway, we're more like on the harvest end of corn right now, hopefully. And okay, but back to the planets. This is the day, a very big day. Venus goes into Scorpio, Mercury goes into Libra, Uranus goes retrograde, and it's a new moon. So it is the beginning of a change. It's kind of a subtle change, kind of a calm change, basically. Always in Virgo, I always think like now's the time to get everything more organized, more just ready for winter or whatever kind of winter we're going to have. Who knows? I've heard many things. Just have a good time for getting everything organized and together. And by the time we go into Libra, we'll just be enjoying the harvest even more, I think. So that's the 10th. And the new moon, like I said, has a lot to do with relationships. It's because the Palgunis are about relationships. And but it's also the Purva Palguni is not as serious about relationships as the Uttara Palguni. It is more like a beginning of relationships or just enjoying them rather than trying to make them into anything in particular. And then Friday is September 11th, the very difficult day for many people because of that anniversary of a tough time. And beginning of many things that started happening in our world too, it seems. But anyway, that day is Uttara Palguni, and there is it is a better day for relationships, and it is a better day for a marriage if you want one of those, or any kind of relationship, and a stronger relationship in your business stuff, and just whatever projects you're involved in. It's a good day to get together with those partners. And it's also good aspects to the moon for the most part. So I hope you enjoy that Friday. And what to talk about? I think I should, even though this is a mellow week, it seems like anxiety is just one of the biggest deals right now. It just keeps coming up. And I know I've talked about it so many times because it's just around. And for many reasons, we're not sure about the weather. We're not sure about the economy. Definitely not sure about who's running things. And we have a election coming up in not too long. I hope everyone does something about that in some way that's good. And, you know, it's like a time it's the beginning. It's not the beginning. Really, beginning of the harvest is the beginning of August, but it's the time when we're just getting all that organized and the gardens put up. And I really don't like to cut down all the little flower stalks and all the stalks. I leave them up for the birds to eat and other animals. So my gardens always look kind of wild and woolly, but you know, later I'll clean it up like in March. and by that time, everyone will have eaten everything. So, and also just leaving it so whatever insects, which there weren't many this year of any kind, which good and bad, they were, that was just weird. Okay. But maybe expected. So it's just that time of year where we do all that, and it's a good time to keep getting your medicines picked. I hope you've picked your Grindelia, which is also good for anxiety. And so again, back to anxiety. Rhodiola rosea is one of my favorite. I would like to get it growing here. It is a sedum. I think it's probably possible. I've gotten it to grow about an inch and then it won't make it after that. And I don't know why, but I do know it grows in the more acidic soil, though I did hear it grows in the Himalayan steppes. And I don't know if the Himalayan steppes are very acidic. There might be some jungly areas there. Just it's all dry, isn't it? I've never been to the steps of the Himalayas.
1: No, neither have I.
0: But, so yeah, you don't know. And I don't know. And somebody out there, a lot of people know.
1: typically high up is not, you know, also it's all alkaline. So,
0: yeah, it looks that way when I look at pictures. But it still, it grows up there. And so maybe that's the variety we need to grow here, actually. It might be, if we could get it. But I've had some seed that comes from, I'm not even sure all where it comes from, but where I should find out where they gather that from, but from Simply Medicinal. But it is a sedum, and it's supposed to be similar to a sedum that grows up in this ski valley. But I have yet to hear if it has the same effect. And that is, the root will really calm the spirit down right away. If you're all full of angst, it calms you down real quick. It's not one you have to wait for. Like St. John's wort works on depression and anxiety, but it takes a couple of weeks for that brain chemistry to catch up. But rhodiola tends to work really fast. So if someone's having a bad time, it's like, here, have some rhodiola rosier. And I believe it's called rosier because it smells like roses. And it tastes pretty good too. So that's a really good tea, tincture, capsule, however you want to do it, to take just for overall angst and stress. And I think it's better if you can, you know, keep with the herbal remedies until you end up, if things get so rough that you feel like you got to go to pharmacy, this is actually easier on your system, you know, and you can take it for a long time. I have heard that some people feel like they got to take it for a month and then stop for a month, or I've heard different time things about it, but just so it'll work better. But that's one of the ones that are excellent. Another one that's really nice that is legal and you can grow easy enough is San Pedro. A lot of people have that growing. You can take a little bit of that, and that will also help a person get over a hump of depression or anxiety. So that's always a nice one. You can just kind of slice it and dry it, and there you have it. And, you know, other things are the general things, like wild lettuce for just sleeping at night. And I've been really enjoying the Jamaican dogwood. It's kind of exotic. It comes from Jamaica. But I have found it be really good for helping me sleep at night. I'm enjoying that one. But sometimes you have to change things around, you know. And I also really like putting magnesium oil on my feet. That helps a lot. And just taking magnesium keeps your anxiety level down. So, I mean, there's other teas for throughout time people have used for just being calm. And that's chamomile and catnip and valerian and skullcap. And also the motherwort is really good. And as is... for some people, there's the bugleweed, which you might find in the rivers around here. Now, but the rivers are dry, but they're growing some interesting plants, I'll say that. And bugleweed is showing up here and there. And that is good for calming. But if you have a slow thyroid, you don't want to take too much. Same with motherwort. So, I don't know. That's all I have to say, unless there's something else to say, and I don't know what it is. Anybody know?
1: Thanks for coming in, Lucy.
0: Thank you.
1: Thanks for all your herbological and astrological wisdom.
0: Well, I enjoy talking about all that. And have great to have a venue for talking about all that.
1: Give the people your phone number.
0: Oh, yeah. My phone number, 575-613-3502. I guess you say 02 these days. But also, I mean, I'm on social media. And you can contact me through the good and the bad Facebook. The good and the bad, the ugly and the beautiful Facebook. I mean, my name is right there. I'm the only Lucy McCall in the region. There is a Lou McCall, the yoga teacher who now lives on somewhere else than where she was. But she's around here. And that's, I'm a different person. But we might be related. We've decided we might be. But anyway, go ahead and call me if you need anything. I've got lots of herbs and I can do your astrology reading. If you're trying to decipher all of that, I can do it pretty good. I've been doing it almost 60 years. So be well. Adios.
1: Thanks, Lucy. We'll see you next week.

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The Thacker Mountain Radio Hour is coming all the way from Oxford, Mississippi for a free live show on Saturday, September 5th at 5 o'clock at the Mothership. 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Ione, Taos poet Olivia Romo, and Taos filmmaker Sierra Lindsay Bacello. 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This show is brought to you by KNCE. Roots and Wires presents Arroyo Seco Live, The Mothership, and the Town and County of Taos, New Mexico. 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

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And I'm going to go ahead and read the Live Tales calendar, because why not? From 4 to 7 p.m., we've got DJ Florida Mike at the Tiki Bar.

at Doll 8 House. 8 to 11, Liver Down the River and Last to Know from 8 to 11 p.m. at the Embudo Valley Vineyards. 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And at the Alley Cantina, KDP in the Business at 10 p.m. Here's a track from Ghazal, Shuelia Lamadine, The Road to the City.

Speaking of the Lebanese extension agencies, ag agencies trying to figure out what to do with soil that's been contaminated with white phosphorus. It seems really hard to decontaminate it. Anyway, I

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2: 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These are your daily news headlines for Friday, September 4th. A former high-ranking legislator here in New Mexico, already convicted in a federal fraud case, has pleaded guilty to related state charges. Cheryl Williams Stapleton changed her plea during a hearing today, just 3 weeks after a federal jury convicted her of dozens of counts stemming from a years-long scheme to divert money from the state's largest school district. A former state House Majority Leader, she resigned from her legislative seat 2 days after search warrants were served at her home in 2021. Prosecutors say the plea agreement calls for a 10.5-year prison sentence and more than $1.8 million in restitution. Taking a look at the Taos News Online, according to Taos Municipal Schools District Superintendent Antonio Layton Jr., today was just one of those days. As one school underwent an evacuation drill this morning, another was ordered to shelter in place. Taos Middle School students and staff were ordered to shelter in place temporarily at approximately 10:45 due to police activity in the surrounding area. The shelter-in-place order was lifted roughly 3 hours later. Also this morning, shortly before 9 o'clock, as the Taos News leadership team prepared to wrap up its weekly meeting, several people in the room observed police and fire department vehicles with emergency lights on, turning onto Albright Street from Gustorf Road. A procession of students and staff were making their way from Taos High School to the vacant lot across Albright Street. A Taos police officer and several high school staffers emphasized to the Taos News that the evacuation was just a drill. The entire student body and staff participated in the drill, along with first responders. Taos News also reporting, Taos's shortage of primary care physicians and healthcare options generally will likely worsen in early October when Taos Whole Health Integrative Care Clinic will shut its doors for good. A letter to patients explained, quote, due to provider shortages, the clinic is no longer financially viable, a reality we did not arrive at lightly. A clinic worker told the Taos News that a recent transfer of ownership of the clinic had fallen through, followed by three providers handing in their notices of resignation. As recently as July, the clinic was soliciting new patients. Taos Whole Health advised patients to begin looking for a new primary care provider as soon as possible. The clinic will close October 9th. For more on this story, pick up a copy of next week's Taos News. And this is Howie with your KNCE Daily News Headlines. Have a great weekend and keep it tuned to True Taos Radio.
3: 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I'm Farmer Dan. It's the Cosmic Drive. We're just getting into it, you know. Hey, there's chances of rain every day. Highs in the 80s, lows in the 50s. Here's some Belisa. Thanks for tuning in.

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2: 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Yet 90% of the seafood sold in nearby restaurants comes from elsewhere, like India, Canada, and China. And ironically, Oregon also exports their seafood to some of those countries. 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Her Newport restaurant, Local Ocean Seafoods, is a dedicated local fishery-to-table restaurant. 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
3: 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I'm going to read a PSA for you. Free legal fare and warrant surrender event. The 8th Judicial District Court's Pro Bono Committee, in partnership with the New Mexico Legal Aid Volunteer Attorney Program, is hosting its annual legal fair at the Taos County Courthouse on Friday, September 18th, from 10 to 2. Attorneys will be available on a first-come, first-served basis to answer your legal questions. People will also be able to clear outstanding warrants at the Taos County Magistrate Court on Friday from 10 to 12 p.m. Bilingual staff will be available. For additional information, call 877-266-968-9861 or email legalclinics@nmlegalaid.org. In that last set, we heard from Polisa, Zola Jesus, Namaskar, Japanese Breakfast, and Kairaki. I have some material. I kind of feel like I'm working through it, and I enjoy it a lot. Here's one from Ghazal Al-Kharif, Fall, the Fall, Autumn. One of my favorite tracks from them. Got some more coming up. Thanks for tuning in. This is The Cosmic Drive. I'm Farmer Dan.

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Skipped ahead there, sorry. Gonna read from the Lifetouse calendar, as it is about the end of the cosmic drive time. Again, how'd that happen? From 5 to 9 p.m. at Vivac Winery, we have karaoke nights. At the Imbudo Valley Vineyards, from 5 to 7, the Sunset Sessions. Music and Mocktails and the new Arcane Ramblers are at Teography from 5 to 7, right there downtown at Bent Street. Man of Kent from 5 to 7 p.m. at the Sagebrush Grill and Cantina from 5 to 7, Charlie Marvin, followed up by Martin and Company from 8 to 11. At the UW Bar at the Taos Inn, John Archuleta from 6 to 9 p.m. At the Social Club, David Barnard from 6:30 to 8:30. At Baravino, Hazel and the Crooked Tune. At Hotel Willa, Late Night with Sunny Goodnight. At the Alley Cantina, KDP and the Business to finish out your night. All right, here's my palate cleanser, Daughter, and then we're going to hear from a poem. Sorry, we're going to hear a poem. My favorite poet. And a song or two. It's been a pleasure to be with you. I'm Farmer Dan.

0: Here's a poem from Mahmoud Darwish. I'm going to let him read it, then I'll read a little translation.
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we have on this earth what makes life worth living. April's hesitation, the aroma of bread at dawn, a woman's point of view about men, the works of Aeschylus, the beginnings of love, grass on a stone, mothers living on flute size, and the invader's fears of memories. We have on this earth what makes life worth living, the final days of September, a woman keeping her apricots ripe after 40, the hour of sunlight in prison, a cloud reflecting a swarm of creatures, the people's applause for those who face death with a smile, a tyrant's fear of songs. We have on this earth what makes life worth living. On this earth, this lady of earth, mother of all beginnings and ends, she was called Palestine. Her name later became Palestine. My lady, because you are my lady, I deserve life. Mahmoud Darwish, poet laureate of Palestine. His poem, We Have on This Earth, What Makes Life Living Worth Living.

It's the end of Cosmic Drive Time, finishing out with Ghazal Mamaleshi. Have a great weekend.

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2: 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These are your daily news headlines for Friday, September 4th. A former high-ranking legislator here in New Mexico, already convicted in a federal fraud case, has pleaded guilty to related state charges. Cheryl Williams Stapleton changed her plea during a hearing today, just 3 weeks after a federal jury convicted her of dozens of counts stemming from a years-long scheme to divert money from the state's largest school district. A former state House Majority Leader, she resigned from her legislative seat 2 days after search warrants were served at her home in 2021. Prosecutors say the plea agreement calls for a 10.5-year prison sentence and more than $1.8 million in restitution. Taking a look at the Taos News Online, according to Taos Municipal Schools District Superintendent Antonio Layton Jr., today was just one of those days. As one school underwent an evacuation drill this morning, another was ordered to shelter in place. Taos Middle School students and staff were ordered to shelter in place temporarily at approximately 10:45 due to police activity in the surrounding area. The shelter-in-place order was lifted roughly 3 hours later. Also this morning, shortly before 9 o'clock, as the Taos News leadership team prepared to wrap up its weekly meeting, several people in the room observed police and fire department vehicles with emergency lights on, turning onto Albright Street from Gustorf Road. A procession of students and staff were making their way from Taos High School to the vacant lot across Albright Street. A Taos police officer and several high school staffers emphasized to the Taos News that the evacuation was just a drill. The entire student body and staff participated in the drill, along with first responders. Taos News also reporting, Taos's shortage of primary care physicians and healthcare options generally will likely worsen in early October when Taos Whole Health Integrative Care Clinic will shut its doors for good. A letter to patients explained, quote, due to